0: No matter what your age, tonight I hope you feel like being a little bit childlike. Maybe childish. I'm a lot childish. Never, ever, ever act your age when it comes to having fun. Don't be afraid to throw a water balloon or two, to ride a roller coaster, to do fun, exciting things, to be silly, to be ridiculous, to be irreverent, to be connected to the people you love, to not worry about looking perfect or being perfect. Relax and have fun. Something to think about. Now go throw some water balloons. You're listening to Delilah.
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0: 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Everyone is born lost, looking and searching for something to fill the hole inside of us that only God can fill. This is why Jesus said, "Come to me, and I will give you rest. You will find peace for your soul." Hey, if you're still looking, look in the right place, the Lord Jesus. Not a sermon, just a thought.
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Huntrix, Golden. You gotta get it, we're going. Gonna be going. And also coming up, the variety

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1: You know, the happy one. 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
0: Sure can. And what's your name?
1: Kathy.
0: Well, Kathy, here you go. 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

0: 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Thanks for calling. What's up?
1: You are the sweetest person.
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0: 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I love it when 80s fashion comes back, like big blazers. 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
1: That'll be great, yeah.
0: 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I felt so comfortable because it covered up my love handles. I hope they come back.
1: That will be awesome.
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0: of Toby and Chili in the Morning, 97.1 Wash FM. Hey there, happy late Monday night, early Tuesday morning. It's Teresa Lucas. Another day where you have multiple chances to win $1,000. First keyword coming up later on this morning.
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0: 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Kim, what are you doing right now?
1: 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I hope my bosses don't mind.
0: Ooh, thank you. I think. 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

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Well, despite rumors, we're likely never going to see a video of Taylor and Travis's wedding in like a documentary. Guests had to turn in their phones, and guards were even checking that no one was wearing Meta smart glasses or whatever.

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0: 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Madison, you've got something funny to share with us. Go ahead.
1: I'm dating a firefighter. 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

0: 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Hey there, it's Teresa Lucas. Multiple chances again today for you to grab your $1,000.
1: I hope I win today.
0: I do too. What would you use that money for?
1: Oh, I'll use it for Christmas.
0: Sounds like a plan. First keyword of the day coming up later on this morning.
2: You won't see the engineer that slams the Nissan Rogue's door 13,920 times, or the corrosive chamber that simulates 15 years of life in 5 months, or the Rogue heat-baked for over 300 combined hours. 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We put it through the worst, so you get its best.

0: I hope you're waking up and enjoying some coffee on the patio or maybe on the couch this morning, relaxing a bit before the week sets in. It's 97.1 Wash FM. This is the day on a Tuesday where momentum beats motivation, if you ask me. You know, Monday's behind everybody. Today's about getting into the rhythm, getting just one thing accomplished, getting something knocked off your to-do list, feeling a little more in control than yesterday. That's Tuesday, Pete. Tuesday. So why are you feeling good today?
1: I'm feeling good because I don't know if I mentioned at this hour, but our dog is recovering from a little back injury, and she's taken to the crate better than I thought she would, because she has to be in there because she can't sleep with us on the bed anymore.
0: Sure.
1: And I was worried she'd be crying a lot through the night, like, hey, why am I in here and not up there? But thankfully, she's not, and she can still see us through the crate. So that's a little thing, but it's a big thing because it doesn't break my heart, and that's why I'm feeling good.
0: Crates are like, you know, dogs are very like pack type animal things, and crates are their safe space if you've done it right. And, you know, so I think that there's probably not going to be a problem. I mean, of course, the bed's a little more comfy, but, you know.
1: She likes to be up against a human, though. But, yes,
0: that's very totally true. Fine.
1: I just don't want her to think of it as dog jail, so that's all. But, yeah, why are you feeling good?
0: I'm feeling great because my significant other is back after a month of travel. The dogs were over. To your point about the dogs, they just know how to tell you when they want your attention, whether it's a physical nuzzle of the, you know, nose to your hand so you'll pet them, or maybe they just climb all over you. There's just something about that unconditional love.
1: When is your significant other traveling again? Is this a good break for a while, or we don't know?
0: I forget exactly when she told me, but...
1: time being, you guys can hang again. Yes.
0: That's right, because it's been a month. It's been a long time coming.
1: Yes.
0: Why are you feeling good today? 866-927-4361 is the number. Give us a call. Let us know, and let's spread some joy because it's contagious. And in the meantime, stay there for the news. Top stories at the top of the hour. What's going on?
1: I'll tell you how having a good hair day can be linked to having a good day overall.
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1: It's going to be sunny and hot today with highs around 94. Tonight's low near 73.
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1: South Carolina's governor has appointed Lindsey Graham's sister, Darlene Graham Nordone, to fill his U.S. Senate seat through the end of his term in January. Graham died over the weekend from an aortic dissection. A Mississippi man has been charged after police say he drove to a U.S. Capitol security checkpoint with a gun on his lap yesterday. Authorities say 67-year-old Wendell Royster was arrested after an officer spotted the firearm while he stopped to ask for directions to the Supreme Court. A man's in custody after a woman was fatally shot inside a Fair Oaks home on Sunday night. Fairfax County police say the shooting appears to have been a domestic incident involving a husband and wife. Frustration over proposed data centers is reshaping Maryland politics. Voters in Frederick and Calvert counties ousted several local officials who supported data center projects amid concerns about energy use, environmental impacts, and transparency. Virginia Railway Express has been awarded a $25 million federal grant to improve its L'Enfant Plaza station in D.C. The project will expand the station, add a fourth track, and also help reduce congestion while allowing for more VRE service in the future. And a new study links loving your hair to loving yourself. Researchers found that accepting your hair as is and styling it your own way boosts confidence and self-identity. Forecast today, sunny and hot, highs around 94, right now 66 in Oakton.
2: That is the news with Toby and Tilly in the morning. Remember, top stories at the top of the hour. Next, your morning mindset. How you doing? Well, maybe this will help you to do a little bit better as you take on a Tuesday or prepare to take on a Tuesday. Stay there.
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1: This is where we pause, find a quote, and share it with you to think about the rest of the day.
0: Now, when something is important enough, you do it, even if the odds are not in your favor. Elon Musk said that. I know that man can be very polarizing with his opinions, but there's something to that. When something is important enough, you do it, even if the odds are not in your favor. So maybe you'll fail. Okay, that's fine. But maybe, just maybe, because it's important enough, you'll find success in whatever you were supposed to do, even if it defies the odds. And that's how you become legendary. Think about it. Now, think about how that applies to your day today. What will you do, even if the odds are not in your favor? You've got it. Get into today and make it yours. For Toby and Chili in the morning, that is your morning mindset. Needed again, find it socially. You know where we are. In the meantime, stay right there because next.
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0: 866-927-4361. Toby and Tilly in the morning. It's 97.1 Wash FM. Always love hearing from you why you are feeling good this morning, because good things need to be celebrated. Big wins, little wins. A win is a win.
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0: All right, then, Megan and Warrington, what you got? Why are you feeling good this morning?
2: I got called back from a job interview that I did, and I'm feeling really good about it. I'm feeling confident. I know that this company doesn't really call people back unless they're serious, and I think they're calling me back to talk salary, so I'm really excited.
1: You should be. That is awesome. We wish you the best of luck, and hopefully it lives up to your expectations.
0: Right, and then you can run all the way to the bank and go cha-ching. Good for you.
2: Thank you so much.
0: You're welcome, and thank you for jumping in this morning, Megan. Now, Manny, hello there. How are things in Silver Spring this morning?
3: I finally completely unpacked. I moved into my new spot. Everything's in its proper place. It took me weeks, but I finally got in beast mode and got it done. So the only thing left to do is take these boxes and throw them away. That's my little victory.
1: Actually, that sounds like a big victory. Now the challenge is to keep everything in its place.
0: But it is a big victory, man. I feel you. I have a straight up aversion to the word moving, and then to the process of moving.
3: Oh, man, get this away from me.
0: Well, you're another step closer to it, Manny. Congratulations.
3: Thank you.
0: Good morning in Glover Park, Anissa.
4: Hi, good morning.
1: Welcome to the show. Tell us why you're feeling so good.
4: Thanks for having me on. So my wife and I, Maddie, we've been trying so hard to have a baby for so long. We've been doing IVF for like what feels like forever. And I just found that I found out that I'm pregnant, and I'm so happy.
0: Congrats to you and to your wife.
1: I mean, having been through the same IVF journey, that is amazing. May you have a healthy and happy little baby and many years of memories.
0: And thank you for jumping in this morning and telling us all about this goodness in your life. Need the news? Top stories at the top of the hour on the way. What's going on?
1: New research reveals just how much weight you will put on per year by losing 90 minutes of sleep at night.
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0: Having an extra $1,000 could mean cooking classes you've been thinking about taking, or maybe your dog needs some training. 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Well, we can help. Why? You've got a shot at the money coming up later this morning with 97.1 Wash FM. Toby and Chili in the morning.
1: It's our summertime cash, 5 chances to win. 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
1: Lindsey Graham's sister will fill his South Carolina Senate seat till the end of his term. We've got the latest on that story and others on the way. 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

0: Want to motivate yourself to work harder while you're working out, working on your fitness? It's 97.1 Wash FM, Toby and Chili in the morning. Then huff some chocolate, dark chocolate specifically, according to research.
1: Yeah, so apparently if you sniff dark chocolate before and during your workout, you can crank out 18 more reps as you're lifting without feeling like you're working any harder.
0: I don't know that I buy that.
1: Well, I mean, you haven't tried it, have you?
0: Yeah, you know what? I have worked out at Hershey where they pump the smell of chocolate through the building.
1: Well, okay.
0: It's
1: not the same as doing weight training, Toby. Okay, walking through a theme park is not the same.
0: I mean, I've worked out at the Hotel Hershey in their fitness center where they pump chocolate through the air, and it just didn't really do that much for me. Okay. But you know what? If they've got research, who am I to argue science?
1: And sniffing milk chocolate, by the way, adds about 9 reps. I don't know what motivates you to work any harder. Clearly, it's not chocolate.
0: Motivates you?
1: What motivates me is the fact that my clothes stop fitting. So there you go. And once my clothes feel a certain way on my body, then I gotta get to it. Easy as that.
0: I was motivated big time last week when I walked into my closet and had to like get some dress clothes for something on Tuesday night and then again on a Wednesday. I was like, this is not okay. And that is all the motivation I need. Walk into the closet, look around, realize it's not okay, do something about it. And that's about the furthest thing from the scent of dark chocolate I can think of. What is it that motivates you? 866-927-4361 is the number. If you're signed in listening on your iHeart app, you can tap that red microphone. That's the talkback microphone. Tell us what it is that motivates you. Do you have a go-to, a pro tip, something you learned from a trainer once upon a time? Tell us all of the things so we can take what you've shared and apply it to our workouts that we need to get to this week. It's 97.1 Wash FM. Toby and Chili in the morning. We're talking.
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0: Right around 7:10-ish, we've got another round of your Nearly Impossible Question. And up for grabs today,
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1: South Carolina's governor has appointed Lindsey Graham's sister to fill his U.S. Senate seat. We've got the latest on that story and others on the way. 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
1: You're playing for tickets to see Pitbull. What is that question again? One more time, please.
2: 42% of kids say this is their favorite activity to do outside in the summer. It's their favorite game. What is it?
1: 866-927-4361. That's the number. Call now. Get it right. Pitbull tickets. Thanks to Live Nation. Yours. What's good, Cleveland from Fairfax? How are you today?
3: Doing awesome.
1: Awesome. Well, you're playing for these tickets to see Pitbull. You've got the question. What's your guess?
3: Well, tag is something I used to like to do.
1: Tag, is that a game you personally indulged in when you were much younger?
3: I was really good at it.
2: Because you were fast. You're it. No, I'm
3: yeah,
2: not.
3: I was really fast.
1: Oh, did you fall down? That's because you're too slow.
2: Mm-hmm. You got to get to base before he comes at you.
1: Mm-hmm.
3: Right.
2: Cleveland. Yep. That's an excellent guess, and I'm happy to report that, yes, some kids still play tag, even in this day and age. It's refreshing to see in the cul-de-sac.
1: Yes.
2: And that's also the correct answer. Congratulations.
3: Awesome.
1: You're going to go see Pitbull. Tickets are yours now, thanks to Live Nation. Enjoy the show.
3: Yeah, I'd like to see Mr. 305, so I'm excited.
1: That's right. Dale. Well, enjoy the show. Thank you for playing. Congratulations.
3: Okay. Well, thank you.
1: And we've got more tickets to see Pitbull tomorrow morning right around 7:10, just after Top Stories at the top of the hour with another round of your Nearly Impossible Question. 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
1: 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OMG.
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0: 97.1 Wash FM, Toby and Chili in the morning, Washington's variety from the 80s, 90s, and today. There are bad roommate stories, and then there's the story that comes to us from Japan this morning.
1: Unbelievable. There's a 49-year-old woman in Japan that was arrested after she reportedly sewed her roommate's lips shut with a needle and thread. Her 42-year-old roommate was able to escape the next day and ran to a nearby shop for help. The heck? That's like a nightmare documentary or
0: that
1: something.
0: That sounds like some sort of horror movie.
1: It does.
0: I mean, that's
1: oh
0: like...
1: Oh my God.
0: Yeah.
1: By the way, I looked into this and none of the stories have told us about a motive. Like, what would motivate her to even shut that roommate's mouth?
0: I feel like we're way past snoring here, you know.
1: Yes. I mean, I don't know that would have been it. No, I'm so fortunate. You know, the roommates that I had, the only time I had roommates, quite honestly, was in college and maybe a year out of college, and never had any nightmare stories on my end anyway.
0: No nightmare stories. I mean, I had roommates in college, then in my first like job away from home I had some roommates, but nothing ever went sideways like that.
1: I mean, wow. Not even close.
0: Nothing can compare to that woman in Japan. Nothing. Or maybe something can. 866-927-4361 is the number. Talkback's wide open too. Tap that.

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3: It's going to be sunny and hot today with highs around 94. Tonight's low near 73.
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2: The president has ordered new strikes on Iran to stop attacks on shipping in the Strait of Hormuz. We've got the latest on that story and others on the way. 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

0: Top stories, top of the hour.
1: Lindsey Graham's sister will be filling his South Carolina Senate seat until the end of his term in January. The governor appointed her after Graham's unexpected death. The president has ordered new strikes on Iran to stop attacks on shipping in the Strait of Hormuz. He's also reimposing a blockade there, saying the U.S. will collect 20% on all cargo that passes through. Meanwhile, the president said yesterday he's going to be delivering a primetime address this Thursday night at 9, but did not provide details on the topic of the speech. Neighbors near Georgetown University may hear loud blasts over the next year as crews begin controlled underground explosions for the Potomac River Tunnel Project. Those blasts will happen every 10 to 14 days through mid-2027. The D.C. Council heard from taxi and rideshare drivers as it weighs legalizing robo-taxis in the district. Waymo says its vehicles have logged 300,000 miles here with no serious collisions, but drivers testified they're worried about losing jobs and that robo-taxis can't help riders with wheelchairs or other mobility needs. And it happens to be National Grilling Month. Well, a new survey finds that nearly half of Americans call themselves regular grillers, even though 49% still find it intimidating, especially when it comes to grilling chicken. It turns out there are unspoken grill rules, too. Touching someone else's grill and not letting meat rest are top offenses. Forecast for today, sunny and hot. Highs around 94. Right now, 72 in Brandywine.
2: Roommate horror stories. Everybody's got one. That woman in Japan sewed her roommate's mouth shut. That's insanity. So tell us about some craziness you had to deal with a roommate. 866-927-4361 is the number. Your stories are on the way.
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0: What would an extra $1,000 mean to you and your family? 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

0: Go have an amazing Tuesday on purpose. Toby and Chili in the morning. It's 97.1 Wash FM. Thank you so much for waking up with us this morning.
1: Before we leave and have Jenny Chase come in here, we'd like to leave you with a quote to get you into a good morning mindset.
0: Elon Musk reminds us that when something is important enough, you do it even if the odds aren't in your favor. Maybe you have something to tackle and maybe you feel like maybe this isn't the easiest putt you could be making. 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Well, guess what? If something is important enough, you're going to do it anyway, even if the odds may not be smiling at you. Because when you pull off that win, oh, that's all that people and you will need to know. So keep that in mind today. Go and make today happen exactly the way you want it to. You've got this. And thanks for letting us be a part of your morning.

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Here's a quick traffic check on Wash FM while the nonstop music continues. It's been rough on southbound 270 this morning. Newest crash is after Falls Road. Please stay to the left to get by. Yeah, we-

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How you doing? 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

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World Cup semifinals get going today at 3 o'clock with Spain versus France. 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

0: 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I'm so happy you're here on DC's Workday Station and wanted to share this from the American Red Cross. They've declared an emergency blood shortage and are urging us to make an appointment and donate. Their supply is down about 25%. That's critical. And you can score a perk if you give the gift of life, a free movie ticket voucher from Fandango. Nice. That offer is good until the end of the month.
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It's a good pool day across the DMV, assuming the water you swim in is still nice and cool. It's been so hot that pool temperatures are as warm as bathtubs. That's not exactly refreshing, is it?

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We're going to jam to Bruno Mars' new one right now and then sing along to Beyonce. And then it's your next shot at Summertime Cash. 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

0: 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Toby and Chili in the morning. 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

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Now it's about the time when the soap operas get going on TV, and some of the Daytime Emmy nominations were announced. Shout out to my favorite, Young and the Restless. Three actors from that series have gotten nods.

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Hi, Jenny. So glad to have you along. And Barbie fans, couple things for y'all. The newest Barbie, if you haven't heard yet, is their Miley Cyrus one. And I think Mattel did a great job. It looks so much like her. That one is now on sale. In other Barbie news, a new series of stamps just came out featuring 10 of Barbie's most iconic occupations. They're surgeon, astronaut, firefighter, and soccer player, just to name a few. Fun fact, these stamps are taller than a typical commemorative stamp. They have been elongated.

0: To get her another semi-final. We're at that stage where we need to keep going.
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97.1 Wash FM, just after 12 noon in the nation's capital. And hey, here's a thought for lunch. July 14th is National Mac and Cheese Day. Yummy. So perhaps a trip to Noodles & Company or Panera is in order. Would you mind picking up some mac and cheese for me? I did skip breakfast again today. Please don't be like me.

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1: 97.1 Wash FM's Toby and Shelley are back tomorrow morning with more Pitbull concert tickets. Cleveland and Fairfax just won his way to the show August 19th at Jiffy Lube Live. You can too if you play along with the nearly impossible question. 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

When folks go through a divorce, there's often a house that needs to get sold. 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But the main difference between your and my divorces and hers, her house went for $50 million. 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

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If you answered no, well, we want to change that. 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

Speaking of dance on Wash FM, did you catch the new Dancing with the Stars series last night? It's called The Next Pro. It's an inside look at how tough it is to become a professional dancer on the show.

0: 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Hi there. I hope you're doing great on our Tuesday as America celebrates Cow Appreciation Day. Now, I don't know if Chick-fil-A just made this up, but they are offering free food today. Yep, you wear your best cow attire and get a complimentary entree. I'm not sure how fancy the costume needs to be. I mean, you might could just like get a white t-shirt and draw some black spots on it. Oh, an extra credit if you throw in some moo sounds here and there occasionally.
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Sabrina is here next to help you wrap up your workday. I hope you have a good one, and please take care of you.

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Maybe it's because I have 8 more actual work days until a mini vacation first since spring break. It's 97.1 Wash FM helping you count down the work day, the work week, getting to vacation, whatever it is you're counting.

0: 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Shelby and Chili in the morning. 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

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I'll just throw it in the microwave. 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

0: Keeping you company throughout this workday as the heat rolls in. I'm just kind of blah. Anybody else? It's 97.1 Wash FM. So as soon as I walked in the door, I made a cup of coffee. We have those like single little pouch coffee situations here at the office. And one of them's actually pretty good. There's like a Lavazza one that I like. So I then decided, no, you know what? I'm going to eat my lunch and I'll save the coffee for my Hello Pandas for later. I got it all planned out. I'll just pop it in the microwave. Then I see this article. That's why your coffee will taste bitter. I am a bit of a coffee snob, but when I make my coffee in the morning after I come back from the gym or later in the afternoon or early afternoon, I will pop it in the microwave for 30 seconds, which I know is not something I should do. And the reason that reheating coffee, it can bring out undesirable flavors and making it bitter. So the idea is make a fresh pot. Don't make too much. Don't waste it. I know I got to get better at doing that. And for those of you who are wondering if that coffee is still fresh, it is fresh within an hour or 90 minutes for the best flavor possible. Now, when I'm at work, I got another cup of coffee. I could just go into the kitchen and make one. I'm taking my 25-cent raise.
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Question from this morning, that is 42% of kids say this is their favorite thing to do outside in the summer. The answer is tag. Oh, I remember playing TV tag back in the day. Tickets to see Pitbull up for grabs this week.

one step closer to finding out where this stomach parasite is coming from. And one fast food restaurant is under fire. That's coming up next on 97.1 Wash FM.

0: This intestinal parasite continues to evade us. It's 97.1 Wash FM, Sabrina Conti here. But this just in, apparently Taco Bell is being investigated to basically contribute to Michigan's largest ever parasite outbreak, which is where a lot of these cases started and has been hit the hardest, like over 2,600 cases. Obviously, it's been found throughout the DMV and it's spreading throughout the country. I'm looking at a map right now. And I mean, literally, there's not a lot of places that you can go. Maybe South Carolina is safe right now, but Georgia and North Carolina and Florida have it. So throughout the DMV, we're also seeing these intestinal parasites. They think it's linked to lettuce. The problem is we don't know what kind of lettuce. Is it romaine lettuce? Is it romaine lettuce sold at Costco? Is it iceberg lettuce? What kind of lettuce? Hopefully it's not romaine lettuce sold at Costco, because I just bought 6 heads of romaine lettuce for 2 people. I was planning on eating salads every day. Not with this thing going around.
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0: The approval was unanimous. 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Sabrina Conti here. DC Council unanimously approved a bill today that aims to make resold concert or game tickets cheaper. It's called the Restricting Egregious Scalping Against Live Entertainment Act. But wait, it's known as the Resale Act, so that makes sense. It bans bot scalpers, speculative tickets, where people or companies sell tickets they don't even have yet, and surveillance pricing, where websites use customer data to decide how much to charge them. So this was unanimous. This is going to take effect on January 1st, which is unfortunate that it's going to take some time for coming to effect. However, if the bill passes a 30-day congressional review policy, yes, it'll be in effect first day of 2027.
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You can feel it outside. 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

0: Did you hear about this restaurant in California? Shelby and Chili in the Morning. It's 97.1 Wash FM. You will tomorrow.
1: They make parents pay when kids misbehave.
0: Got thoughts?

0: you don't want to hear who won, again, turn me down for a second. Okay, that's been enough time. Spain, 2-0 over France, is now in the World Cup. We know that they are going to play on Sunday at 3 o'clock in the cup final itself. And then tomorrow, England will take on Argentina. Again, the kickoff at 3 o'clock, just like today. Worker productivity out the window. There's also performers. We saw Ellie Goulding perform over the past weekend with the England-Norway game in Miami. For the World Cup itself, you will see Justin Bieber, BTS, Shakira, and Madonna, who has new music out, performing on Sunday.
1: All right, class, tell me about your weekend. 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

keep seeing so much footage from the Usher Chris Brown show over the past weekend. So many folks were thrilled to be able to see that show. I'm bummed that I missed it. I had another show I went to over the weekend. You can't be at all shows all the time. It's 97.

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Where are my fellow parents? Are you also exhausted from running them around the summer camps and hearing, I'm bored, what's for lunch? And also trying to maintain, you know, a career in your job. It's 97.1 Wash FM. We're right there with you. We're going to ease you in. Once you get settled, you drop them off, and you can shift into solo work time with over 2 hours of commercial-free variety every weekday morning at 8:40 with Toby and Chili in the morning here on Wash.

Gina, did I miss all the chances to win $1,000 today? But you'll have multiple chances to win tomorrow. I'll let you know how to score your first grand. 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

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That's what you could expect from 97.1 Wash FM. Variety of the 80s, 90s, and today. We're also home to Delilah, who's coming up next. Have a great one.

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2: Clear skies tonight, remaining warm down to the mid-70s only as the low. Heat advisory kicks in tomorrow at 11 a.m., lasts through 8 o'clock. Thermostat will read 102, bright sunshine, and even warmer with the heat index.
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10: 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Pedro Porro scored in the 58th minute to double Spain's lead.
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13: Hello, welcome to your Tuesday night. I appreciate the fact that you're here. I really do. I know there's lots of things you could be listening to at night, and I appreciate very much that you let us be a part of your evening. We're here to take your calls and to share your stories.

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13: Spain is heading to the World Cup final after beating France 2-0 this afternoon. Pedro Porro scored in the 58th minute to double Spain's lead.
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